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1: Woo! Hello, Oprah.
2: Welcome. Hello, Ryan. Hello.
0: It's so great to have you on.
2: So great to be on with you.
0: Well, do you know that, I mean, you probably know this, but you know your name is also a verb, not just a proper noun.
2: No, how's it a verb?
0: When people give me advice in life, they say, I'm going to Oprah you right now.
2: And I did not know that.
0: Yeah.
2: I've not heard that.
0: I think it's pretty cool when you get to verb status from a proper name.
2: Oh, I do too, considering how it all started. I mean, considering Oprah wasn't even my name. I was born Orpah on my birth certificate, and then nobody knew how to spell it. The P got put before the R, and then I started being called Oprah. So there you go.
3: Wow.
0: And that's how you got to that. That is so interesting to hear. I was thinking about, I remember thinking to myself in watching you, what I noticed was how well you listened. And I always thought to myself, wow, to be good or great at that role or any role in this world, even as a person, human being and a partner or a friend,
2: yeah,
0: listening is more important than talking.
2: Yeah, that's what I learned on the show, that paying attention to what people were saying. And you know, I often say this, that the greatest lesson I learned from that show was that everybody wants to be heard. Every single person, everybody you're going to encounter today, what they want to know is, do you see me and do you hear me?
3: Mm-hmm.
2: And does what I say mean anything? Everybody's looking for that. And so that was shown to me over and over and over again on that show.
0: Oprah Winfrey is here. We're going to talk about the AHA experience live at Sphere Las Vegas when we come back.
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10: 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I can't believe it.
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0: coming back.
1: Oprah Winfrey is with us. She's doing something very interesting. This sounds pretty amazing, Oprah, at Sphere in Las Vegas.
2: Well, I would have to say that if you haven't been to Sphere, this is the time to come and experience it. I was there for the U2 opening concert.
1: Ooh, nice.
2: On a girls' trip, and at the end of the concert, I had this feeling come over me, like, what an incredible tool this space is. You could take people to the edge of the universe, out in space, introduce them to themselves in a way that they've never felt before, because you have the visuals, you have the sound. There are 160,000 speakers at the Sphere.
1: It's unbelievable.
2: It has the capabilities like no other space in the world. And so I started to think, what could you do there that would immerse people through music, through performance, through singing, through visuals, through light? And that's what we came up with. Aha. So we're filming around the world, nature, beauty.
1: Cool.
2: Yes. And so my thing is, if you've never been, my goal is to blow it out. Everything that Sphere is capable of doing will be done April 2nd through 4th.
1: Oprah Winfrey's AHA Live at Sphere in Las Vegas. For tickets, ahalive.com.
2: Come with your friends. So you don't want to be there going, God, I wish I had brought so-and-so. Because it's the kind of thing you're going to want to share.
1: It's a shared experience. Yeah, got it.
2: It's a shared experience. All right.
1: Thanks, Oprah.
2: Thank you.
1: Talk to you soon. Bye-bye.
2: Bye.
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13: Partly cloudy overnight with some fog patches developing and the low dropping down to 5 degrees. Sunshine on the way again tomorrow with fog dissipating in the morning. High 21. Clear Saturday night with a low of 8. For Sunday and Monday, sunshine. Highs 22 and the low near 10 degrees.

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I wish you were back from Boston. I'm a lonely.

0: there's a picture here. So I called my family last night. My niece and my mom and my sister and my brother-in-law. We're all having pizza night.
1: Okay, see, FOMO. Right?
0: I can't get there. They were in Georgia. And I actually said to them, that's funny. I said, I have FOMO. You guys are having a good time having pizza night.
1: I know.
0: What's your FOMO?
1: Mine is, like, I'm in, like, a group chat with, like, so many moms. And there's always an activity. There's always, hey, let's go and get wine. Or, hey, let's go line dancing. I don't even want to go line dancing, but I would want to go because they're all going. And so, and I have to say no the majority of the time because I have events with the kids, et cetera. So why do I feel this? Why can't I just be like, it's not a big deal?
0: So you are invited. It's not about being invited.
1: No, it's not about not being invited. It's about not being able to go.
0: My FOMO is more about being invited sometimes.
2: Me too.
0: Than not being invited.
2: I'm the same way.
0: Right? I get the FOMO of like, if I'm cut out, then I have more FOMO than if I'm invited
1: and
0: can't go.
1: Yeah, that's not a good feeling. Does that happen often?
0: Well, I mean, I want to get invited to my ex's weddings.
1: That's weird, Ryan.
0: No, it's not weird. It shows support in love.
1: Invited to an ex's wedding?
0: Like if I'm not, I won't go. But if I didn't get the invitation, I'd have FOMO.
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Or is it a little bit bitter? Tanya has this question coming up in the trending report next hour.

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0: Some are saying.
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8: Partly cloudy overnight with some fog patches developing and the low dropping down to 5 degrees. Sunshine on the way again tomorrow with fog dissipating in the morning, high 21. Clear Saturday night with a low of 8. For Sunday and Monday, sunshine, highs 22 and the low near 10 degrees.

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2: 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I got Sisney, I got Tanya. Trending report on deck here. What are you looking at?
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0: Tanya, you want to do this trending report here? Let's go.
1: I sure do.
0: What do you have?
1: Is humor the best way to get through a breakup, or is it rude? And I asked this question because Jack Antonoff was performing with his band Bleachers when a fan yelled out a request for a song, Let's Get Married. Jack's response, he said, absolutely not. Read the news, brother. And if you haven't been reading the news, Jack and Margaret Qualley reportedly split this summer after about 3 years of marriage. And it seems to be the first time that Jack has publicly talked about the split, even if it was with a joke. So the song is reportedly one that was played at their wedding. So a little bit awkward. The video of Jack's response has over 1.5 million views. It's gone viral. People are divided. Some people think it's funny. It's a funny way to handle it. Others think it's a little bit of a jab. But my question is making a joke a sign that you've moved on, or is it a sign that you're still hurting and bitter? To me, it gives hurting and bitter.
0: I think joking is good, but you're probably not totally past it, right? But I like that it was a quick quip.
1: I feel like it would have been cool if this person said, you know, sing the song, and he's like, ah, not tonight, you know, just kind of like brush it off. Whereas I feel like making a joke just brings it to light a little bit more.
0: Another way to look at it is, absolutely, I loved that person. They were a chapter in my life, and I'm going to honor them by singing the song. Maybe that's a better approach. I like that approach. Thank you.
1: I don't know if I like that approach.
0: But... Well, you don't like things that I decide to do in my life.
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1: Just watch. Come on.
2: Here we go. What's first, Disney, on your weekend watch list?
3: Okay, this popped up on my Netflix, and I just kind of clicked on it and loved it. Binged it in a couple days. 8 episodes are streaming now. It's called Crew Girl, and it's about a family scandal of this Southern California teen who then has to relocate to the East Coast, ends up going to, like, a prep school out there, and she's in charge of the boys' varsity rowing team because she wants to row. It is really cute, and it's an easy watch, so I highly recommend it. Okay.
2: All right. And Tanya, what's on your weekend watch list?
4: Mine is Dancing with the Stars on ABC and Disney Plus. This show this season. So Alfonso, Julianne Hough are back as hosts. And this lineup of celebrities this year is so good. I'm locked in and obsessed. We have Maura Higgins, Fibula, Jenna Dewan, Tyler Cameron, Julia Stiles. It is stacked.
2: All right. So on my weekend watch list, I got nothing. I finished everything. So I did The Gentlemen. I finished it season 2. I finished Lioness. I'm bummed.
4: Did you watch Widow's Bay with Matthew Reese?
5: Yeah, that's
2: I almost
5: good one.
2: Did.
4: Okay, well, put that on.
5: Yeah, I mean, that was a big winner at the Emmys.
2: Yeah?
4: Yeah, huge winner.
2: There's no sci-fi to it?
4: It's like, it's weird. It's creepy campy.
3: There's weirdness here and there.
2: Like...
4: It's not scary. No. Like,
2: not
4: I watched
2: I'm not
4: it
2: scared. Is it sci-fi?
3: No, not sci-fi.
2: Is
3: but...
2: everything real?
3: Yes.
4: No.
3: Well, there's...
2: See, I don't know.
1: Just watch. Come on!
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11: Partly cloudy overnight with some fog patches developing and the low dropping down to 5 degrees. Sunshine on the way again tomorrow with fog dissipating in the morning. High 21. Clear Saturday night with a low of 8. For Sunday and Monday, sunshine. Highs 22 and the low near 10 degrees.

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1: 101.7 The One. Julie B and Nick. Mornings on The One. This stuff happens all the time.
2: You ever have this for breakfast? Apparently 44% of us have this for breakfast on a semi-regular basis.
3: Semi-regular.
2: I'm one of those 44%, and in fact, we used it as a prize of Palooza question earlier this week.
3: Oh.
2: Pizza for breakfast. And if there's leftovers, I like to not waste them and eat them.
3: Exactly. And there are people who their brain or their body just can't fathom supper time food for breakfast, and I get that, but we aren't those people.
2: No, we're not. I've had spaghetti for breakfast before.
3: Yes, you have.
2: And, there's also the flip side, too. Some people can't have breakfast foods for dinner.
3: That's true.
2: I think you may know.
3: I live with one.
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1: 101.7 weather. Partly cloudy overnight with some fog patches developing and the low dropping down to 5 degrees. Sunshine on the way again tomorrow with fog dissipating in the morning. High 21. Clear Saturday night with a low of 8. For Sunday and Monday, sunshine. Highs 22 and the low near 10 degrees.

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1: The final day of the International Plowing Match has arrived, bringing to close 5 days of farming fun in Bruce County. Courtney Stewart and Landa Lippert, co-chairs of the Lifestyles Committee, say the last day is highlighted by a visit to the M&P Lifestyles tent from one of Canada's most recognizable voices in wellness.
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8: Fog patch is clearing this morning, then a mix of sun and cloud. Winds gusting up to 20 kilometers an hour, high of 20. Tonight, clear skies, more fog patches developing as temperatures hit a low of 7. Sunday brings sunshine, winds from 20 to 40 kilometers an hour, a high of 21. At night, clear skies and a low of 11.

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1: The final day of the International Plowing Match has arrived, bringing to close 5 days of farming fun in Bruce County. Courtney Stewart and Landa Lippert, co-chairs of the Lifestyles Committee, say the last day is highlighted by a visit to the M&P Lifestyles tent from one of Canada's most recognizable voices in wellness.
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7: Fog patch is clearing this morning, then a mix of sun and cloud. Winds gusting up to 20 kilometers an hour, high of 20. Tonight, clear skies, more fog patches developing as temperatures hit a low of 7. Sunday brings sunshine, winds from 20 to 40 kilometers an hour, a high of 21. At night, clear skies and a low of 11.

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1: I gave you a baked good, I guess, let's say.
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2: 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Thank you, Lori.
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4: The final day of the International Plowing Match has arrived, bringing to close 5 days of farming fun in Bruce County. Courtney Stewart and Landa Lippert, co-chairs of the Lifestyles Committee, say the last day is highlighted by a visit to the M&P Lifestyles tent from one of Canada's most recognizable voices in wellness.
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9: 101.7 weather. Fog patches clearing this morning, then a mix of sun and cloud. Winds gusting up to 20 kilometers an hour, high of 20. Tonight, clear skies, more fog patches developing as temperatures hit a low of 7. Sunday brings sunshine, winds from 20 to 40 kilometers an hour, a high of 21. At night, clear skies and a low of 11.

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1: And our buddy Bill Walker, he was auctioning off a couple of items. A couple of, there were pictures or prints. Long story short, James Skoniak of Bruce Power was one of the bidders on this item, and they got up to $14,000. And then Mrs. Skoniak of Bruce Power stepped up and said,
2: well, because there was someone else, yeah, right, competing.
1: There's another gentleman in the audience who was bidding as well for this. So they were kind of going back and forth for a little bit. And then Mr. Skoniak suggested that what if both of them put up $14,000 a piece, and then one person gets the one print, and then the other person gets the other.
2: The other one.
1: So they agreed on that. The other gentleman from the crowd came up on stage. And then Mr. Skoniak, with that picture, ended up giving it to Mr. Gord Lang,
2: who is the chairman
1: of the IBM. So, and he was very touched by that that moment and that gesture.
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1: Ungoogleable question.
2: No, because it's a chip-related question. Julie B, you brought in chips.
1: Well, you know, it's that sort of clear things out, and if I share, then I don't eat them all myself.
2: And I never say no because I have no willpower.
1: Well, but and my daughter's gone, so these were ones that she liked, and I'm like, well, I know he'll share these with me, so I'll take them to work.
2: What kind of chips did Julie B bring in this morning, and was kind enough to give me some as well? What flavor? It's from one of the big brands. We'll say that. That's the only hint.
1: So far,
3: Lay's.
1: Okay, yeah, but what flavor?
3: Sour cream.
1: It is not. I'm sorry. Thanks.
3: Thank you.
4: Good morning. Would they be all dressed chips?
1: They're not, but that is Nick's favorite.
2: If only.
3: Hi, is it fries and gravy?
1: Not fries and gravy.
2: Close.
1: Good guesses.
2: But,
1: Thanks.
3: Well, thank you.
1: Bye.
5: Hi, is it Swish LA?
1: There we go.
2: There you go.
1: Woo! Who's this?
5: Yay.
1: Who is it?
5: Darius.
2: Darius and Clinton, congrats.
1: Congrats, you're off to McDonald's for breakfast and the movies.
2: Chalet Sauce is the official...
1: Officially, but we're going...
2: Title of the,
1: yeah, I was
2: of
1: taking,
2: the package, but you know, it's all from Swiss Chalet. And
1: that's right.
2: I used to, when, you know, going to Swiss Chalet back in the day, I would save my sauce. And
1: ooh,
2: any little bits that fell in the sauce, I would then kind of eat it like soup afterwards. It was like a shot glass or whatever. It was awesome. Swiss Chalet Sauce.
1: There you go.
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6: The final day of the International Plowing Match has arrived, bringing to close 5 days of farming fun in Bruce County. Courtney Stewart and Landa Lippert, co-chairs of the Lifestyles Committee, say the last day is highlighted by a visit to the M&P Lifestyles tent from one of Canada's most recognizable voices in wellness.
7: Saturday is our large event. 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
16: Fog patch is clearing this morning, then a mix of sun and cloud. Winds gusting up to 20 kilometers an hour, high of 20. Tonight, clear skies, more fog patches developing as temperatures hit a low of 7. Sunday brings sunshine, winds from 20 to 40 kilometers an hour, a high of 21, At night, clear skies and a low of 11.

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1: Want to give a shout out, honestly, to Willie Dales and Bill Clancy. 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
1: The final day of the International Plowing Match has arrived, bringing to close 5 days of farming fun in Bruce County. Courtney Stewart and Landa Lippert, co-chairs of the Lifestyles Committee, say the last day is highlighted by a visit to the M&P Lifestyles tent from one of Canada's most recognizable voices in wellness.
2: Saturday is our large event. 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
7: 101.7 weather. Fog patch is clearing this morning, then a mix of sun and cloud. Winds gusting up to 20 kilometers an hour, high of 20. Tonight, clear skies, more fog patches developing as temperatures hit a low of 7. Sunday brings sunshine, winds from 20 to 40 kilometers an hour, a high of 21, at night clear skies and a low of 11.

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1: The final day of the International Plowing Match has arrived, bringing to close 5 days of farming fun in Bruce County. Courtney Stewart and Landa Lippert, co-chairs of the Lifestyles Committee, say the last day is highlighted by a visit to the M&P Lifestyles tent from one of Canada's most recognizable voices in wellness.
2: Saturday is our large event. 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
1: weather. Sunshine this afternoon. Winds gusting up to 20 kilometers an hour. High of 20. Tonight, clear skies with fog developing overnight as temperatures hit a low of 7. Tomorrow, more sunshine, fog clearing in the morning, winds gusting from 20 to 40 kilometers an hour, and a high of 21. At night, clear skies and a low of 9.

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3: Sunshine this afternoon. Winds gusting up to 20 kilometers an hour. High of 20. Tonight, clear skies with fog developing overnight as temperatures hit a low of 7. Tomorrow, more sunshine, fog clearing in the morning, winds gusting from 20 to 40 kilometers an hour, and a high of 21. At night, clear skies and a low of 9.

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3: weather. Sunshine this afternoon. Winds gusting up to 20 kilometers an hour. High of 20. Tonight, clear skies with fog developing overnight as temperatures hit a low of 7. Tomorrow, more sunshine, fog clearing in the morning, winds gusting from 20 to 40 kilometers an hour, and a high of 21. At night, clear skies and a low of 9.

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3: Sunshine this afternoon. Winds gusting up to 20 kilometers an hour. High of 20. Tonight, clear skies with fog developing overnight as temperatures hit a low of 7. Tomorrow, more sunshine, fog clearing in the morning, winds gusting from 20 to 40 kilometers an hour, and a high of 21. At night, clear skies and a low of 9.

You feel alone. I found those pictures on my phone. 5 hours so long. 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
5: 101.7 weather. Sunshine this afternoon. Winds gusting up to 20 kilometers an hour. High of 20. Tonight, clear skies with fog developing overnight as temperatures hit a low of 7. Tomorrow, more sunshine, fog clearing in the morning. Winds gusting from 20 to 40 kilometers an hour and a high of 21. At night, clear skies and a low of 9.

0: 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Julie B and Nick. Mornings on The One. This stuff happens all the time.
1: You ever have this for breakfast? Apparently 44% of us have this for breakfast on a semi-regular basis.
2: Semi-regular.
1: I'm one of those 44%, and in fact, we used it as a prize of Palooza question earlier this week.
2: Oh.
1: Pizza for breakfast. And if there's leftovers, I like to not waste them and eat them.
2: Exactly. And there are people who their brain or their body just can't fathom supper time food for breakfast, and I get that, but we aren't those people.
1: No, we're not. I've had spaghetti for breakfast before.
2: Yes, you have.
1: And, there's also the flip side, too. Some people can't have breakfast foods for dinner.
2: That's true.
1: I think you may know.
2: I live with one.
0: Mornings on The One.
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4: Sunshine this afternoon. Winds gusting up to 20 kilometers an hour. High of 20. Tonight, clear skies with fog developing overnight as temperatures hit a low of 7. Tomorrow, more sunshine, fog clearing in the morning. Winds gusting from 20 to 40 kilometers an hour and a high of 21. At night, clear skies and a low of 9.

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6: Sunshine this afternoon. Winds gusting up to 20 kilometers an hour. High of 20. Tonight, clear skies with fog developing overnight as temperatures hit a low of 7. Tomorrow, more sunshine, fog clearing in the morning, winds gusting from 20 to 40 kilometers an hour, and a high of 21. At night, clear skies and a low of 9.

0: 101.7 The One. Julie B and Nick. Mornings on The One. If you missed this morning, you missed a lot.
1: All right, Julie B, do couples ever argue about spending too much money on something?
2: Come on. Only if someone does.
1: Pretty much. It's going to happen. No matter what. Whether you like it or not, it will.
2: I think even if it's not that, and you may not think you're spending too much at all, but people have different spending styles. Mm-hmm. We'll call it that.
1: Styles. That's, yeah.
2: Different spending
1: Very
2: styles.
1: Diplomatic way of putting it there, Julie B. Well done.
2: Because, you know, the best couples are one that know how to save and one that maybe likes to spend it. Because then they balance each other out a little bit.
1: Yeah, all breaks even, eh?
2: Hopefully.
1: I wish.
0: Mornings on The One.
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Clear skies this evening with fog patches developing overnight. Winds gusting up to 20 kilometers an hour, low of 7. Tomorrow, fog clearing in the morning, then sunshine. Winds gusting from 20 to 40 kilometers an hour, high of 21, low of 9. Monday brings a mix of sun and cloud, a high of 21, and a low of 11.

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0: 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Julie B and Nick. Mornings on The One. This stuff happens all the time.
1: Something that is right around the corner and it will be here before we know it. Not the end of The One Big Give, but it happens the day after.
2: Halloween.
1: Halloween. Yeah, buddy.
2: Oh, my goodness. There's been Halloween stuff in some stores for a while already.
1: Like just after Canada Day.
2: I went through Atwood yesterday, and there are at least two houses that front yards are fully decorated with like 7, 8, 10 foot things, like the skeleton or just crazy.
1: It's awesome.
2: Wild. Yeah, it was. I'm like, this is amazing already.
0: Mornings on The One.
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7: Clear skies this evening with fog patches developing overnight. Winds gusting up to 20 kilometers an hour, low of 7. Tomorrow, fog clearing in the morning, then sunshine. Winds gusting from 20 to 40 kilometers an hour, high of 21, low of 9. Monday brings a mix of sun and cloud, a high of 21, and a low of 11.

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